while. I'll be giving away a 4-pack of tickets to go to the Washington State Fair in Puyallup. Have a little fun. 5:30, the Top 40 Flashback. May have outdone myself today. May have overdone it. We'll find out. Here's Rod Stewart, Rhythm of My Heart on the Drive at 5.

0: It's a hot track from Billy Idol on Live 95's Drive at 5. We're coming up in just a couple of minutes. I'm giving away a 4-pack of tickets to head to Puyallup and enjoy some time at the Washington State Fair. That's like less than 3 minutes from now. 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

0: 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Well, who's on the line?
1: Lene.
0: Well, good news. You are the third caller, so you win.
1: Well, thank you.
0: Nice job. So you got the 4-pack of tickets to get into the Washington State Fair in Puyallup, okay?
1: Thank you so much.
0: Well, nice job. I'll give away that same prize pack tomorrow at this time on the Drive at 5 right here on Live 95.

0: Well, that's the 1975 and Somebody Else on The Drive at 5 from Live 95, brought to you by Toledo Tow. 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
3: 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Well, I mentioned the rock and roll time machine arrived. Time for today's Top 40 Flashback. It's from a duo that started way back in 1962 when they both were just 14 years old and they're still touring today. They've released over 40 albums and have had a grand total of one hit song. However, it shot up to number one and stayed there for 14 weeks in a row back in 1996. The track went 4 times platinum in the United States and sold over 14 million copies worldwide. The song's title is actually the name of one of the guys' daughter. The duo does remain a one-hit wonder. Oh yeah, there's a little matter. There was a dance you could do to the song. It became an international phenomenon, mostly because anyone could do the dance. If you were around, you could not escape this thing at the time. Specifically, the Bayside Boys remix. Here is Los del Rio with Macarena, Live 95.

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Live 95's Drive at 5 rolling along. Weather in southwest Washington tonight. Some clouds, a little fog. Then tomorrow, expect a gray day with a 60% chance of rain. 100% chance of rain tomorrow night and Friday. And here is Foreigner.

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To the garage we go. Does it for today's show. 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

0: It's Twisted Sister on Live 95. Plenty of fans of that band getting excited because coming up Sunday, their show will conclude this year's Washington State Fair in Puyallup. So it'll be Skid Row with a twist. Sebastian Bach is front and center for the band as Dee Snider decided he's not doing that anymore. But there's two guys from the Stay Hungry era that are present, so Dee gives it the thumbs up. I say two guys because I really only remember Dee Snider, the frontman, the weird makeup, that kind of stuff. It's like Boy George at least knew how to do makeup. Twisted Sister guy, I was like, I don't even think he tried, but, you know, maybe that was part of the rebelliousness. They're not going to take it.
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0: 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Now, you can hear that song performed live. You got options. You could see Skid Row, or you could see Twisted Sister. If you want to hear it done right, see Twisted Sister, simply because Sebastian Bach was the guy who sang lead on the track. He's been out of Skid Row for like 30 years, but he's currently the lead singer for Twisted Sister, and they do a couple of Skid Row songs, you know, the most familiar ones. You can see him Sunday perform at the Washington State Fair in Puyallup. This is the thing that'll actually conclude the fair. If you're so inclined, go online to thefair.com.
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Live 95, weather tonight mostly cloudy, temp mid-40s overnight tomorrow. Starts out decent, but expect gray and a 60% chance of rain by afternoon. And here's Journey on Live 95.

0: It's Madonna and Holiday here on Live 95. We're back at it tomorrow afternoon. I'll be behind the wheel of another Drive at 5 presented by Toledo Tel. Now, during tomorrow's drive, I'll do the top 40 flashback at 5:30. One I did today, I thought that was pretty cool, pretty crafty. If you missed it, the Rock and Roll Time Machine brought us back Macarena, so that was truly fun. Tomorrow, something different, something out of the ordinary. Also during tomorrow's drive, 5:15, be tuned in if you want to win a 4-pack of admission tickets to the Washington State Fair in Puyallup, because I'll be giving those away. There'll be more as well on the Drive at 5, only here on Live 95.
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We've got the All Request Lunch brought to you by Comp Prime Computers on Main Street in Centralia. Bobby Hart will be the maitre d' of music, serving up songs that he's asked to play right here. 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

0: It's Aerosmith and a Rockin' Ragdoll here on Live 95. 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

0: That's Taylor Swift, her latest on Live 95. But on Friday, there'll be a new latest from her called Patient Zero. She announced it a couple of days ago. A CD single was made for sale on her website, sold out immediately. But then it turns out there's three more new songs, enough for a continuation of her 12th studio album, The Life of a Showgirl, which will now have a version called The Life of a Showgirl, The Encore. And that will be available end of this week on Friday, 2 days from now. So Swifties rejoice. A grand total of four new songs.
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95. Twin Cities area weather for tonight. Mostly cloudy skies. Temperature mid-40s overnight. Tomorrow might start out decent, but expect gray skies and a 60% chance of rain. Cooler, high temperature, low 60s. 100% chance of rain tomorrow night and Friday. Back to partly sunny Saturday, mostly sunny on Sunday, but our temperatures in the low to mid-60s. 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

0: And what if I don't want to wander around aimlessly just roaming? 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Whoa, what happened to you?
1: Hiking happened to me.
0: You walked 3 miles.
1: Yesterday, I walked 3 miles. Today, I walk like I'm 90 on my back.
0: And whose idea was it that we're getting back in shape?
1: Well, mine. And we're doing it. We're getting older. We're not dead. I want to be hiking again. Feeling good. Staying young.
0: Maybe we start with 2 miles next time.
1: Just hand me my Wellspring.
0: The CBD balm?
1: Yes, it's my after-adventure ritual. Wellspring Farm makes it right here in Chehalis from USDA certified organic hemp, which is rare. Others claim to be organic, but here in Lewis County, Wellspring

0: CBD is the only certified organic. It's important. I want to know what I'm putting on my skin and where did it come from.
1: So, another hike Saturday?
0: Absolutely.
1: 3 miles?
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It's Eddie Money and Think I'm in Love on Live 95.

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I'm Matt Shannon. Now, I've been at Live 95 since it all started in the summer of 95. So I've worked with everybody that's ever been here. Sometimes I get asked about voices from the past. I'll just say, when I'm asked, who's the best guy you ever worked with? Miles McKnight. Which chick was the coolest? DJ Kelso. Which guy do you miss? Andy West. And here's ZZ Top on Live 95.

95. Well, earlier this month, these guys performed at the Washington State Fair in Puyallup. The reviews were pretty good. Singing at times a little, but what do you expect? 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

Live 95. Well, I'm Matt Channon. Thank you for hanging out. I've got to get headed home. 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My cat misses me. I got a dog cat. She looks like a dog. She follows me around like a dog. It's great. Her name is Flower. She's a tuxedo cat. As adorable as could be. So I'm out of here. Leave you with John Mellencamp and Paper in Fire on Live 95.

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95.95. 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

Well, let's take a look at that forecast for today. I mean, you got a little bit of fog here and there, but it'll stay pretty cloudy today, probably. Today, tomorrow, chance of rain going from 30 to 90%. Mid to lower 60s today to tomorrow. Over the weekend, partly sunny with highs in the mid 60s. 47 degrees in the Twin Cities with One Republic on Live 95.

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0: It's Bruno Mars on Live 95, and I'm DJ Kelsey. Well, SNL revealed its season 52 hosting lineup, and kicking off this Saturday, Saturday Night Live, season 52, NBA champ Jalen Brunson opening alongside K-pop group Cat's Eye as musical guest, both making their SNL debuts. I see that the lineup also includes some other notable names from Obsession, Indy Navarrete. You got Shane Gillis, Dakota Johnson on that list as well. We'll be hosting this season at some point. SNL kicks off this Saturday Night Live, season 52. Well, it's just about time now to check in with the Shan Man, Matt Shannon, in the newsroom for Miles McKnight. You got your local news headlines on the way next on Live 95.
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2: From Live 95's local newsroom, I'm Matt Shannon. Flood season is on the way. Would you and your family be ready? As Miles McKnight explains, it's not too early to prepare.
3: In December of last year, a major flood event impacted much of Lewis County. According to officials, nearly 600 local residents required assistance during the flood. More than 130 properties were damaged in Lewis County. Over 20 of them were destroyed. Fast forward to now, with flood season again up ahead, local emergency workers say that it's not too early to prepare for such potential disasters. November marks the unofficial beginning to flood season here in the Lewis County area. And while that's over a month from now, Lewis County Emergency Management recommends that if you need to, it's best to purchase your flood insurance in September because it takes 30 days for your coverage to take effect. Officials say that your coverage should last a full year, and buying flood insurance now guarantees that your property and belongings are protected before the flood season begins. For help in finding the best plan for you, contact your local insurance broker.
2: Last week, the Washington State Salmon Recovery Funding Board announced the award of over $21 million in grants. Lewis County is the recipient of a $900,000 grant that the Lower Columbia Fish Enhancement Group will use to restore 1 mile of Salmon Creek, 4 tributaries, and a large wetland on property known as Camp Singing Wind. Salmon Creek is a major tributary to the Lower Cowlitz River. Historic logging and farming practices, as well as other development, have harmed the habitats in this part of the watershed. The project aims to correct those problems and start broader restoration efforts for the entire watershed during the next decade. Crews will build 80 log jams, plant about 10,000 trees and shrubs, and correct 3 fish passage barriers. The Centralia Police Department wants to warn you about a scam going around. If someone asks you to buy a gift card for them or mail them a gift card as payment for anything, that's a scam. It's incredibly difficult to recuperate money used to purchase gift cards. The scam tends to target the elderly, but they've also seen young adults as victims too. Let's check sports. Bobby Jackson has details.
4: In local sports, WF West and Centralia girls soccer teams will be in action this evening as the 5-0-2 Bearcats will be on the road at Black Hills in their first conference game of the season. And the 2-3-1 Tigers are also on the road against Shelton, with both varsity games slated for 7 o'clock. In 2B soccer, Napa Vine travels to Tudor Lake to play at 4 o'clock, and Toledo welcomes Battleground with that game set for 6 p.m. Seattle Seahawks quarterback Sam Darnold practiced with the team yesterday and will ramp up as the week goes along, according to head coach Mike McDonald. No word yet as to whether Darnold will start against the Commanders on Sunday. McDonald also had high praise for his backup Drew Locke in his performance against the Arizona Cardinals this past Sunday, leading the team to a 31-7 division victory. And in college football, this week, most of the country will be diving into conference play with several matchups that could have huge implications in the top 25, with number 1 Texas at number 14 Tennessee, number 4 Ole Miss at number 21 Florida, and number 20 Oregon at number 12 USC, with early predictors taking the Ducks in that one by 6, 37-31. I'm Bobby Jackson.
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Andy Winwood on Live 95, and I'm DJ Kelsey. Well, it's 6:12 on this Thursday, this Friday Eve. You missed out on the rock and roll quiz so far this week. Another chance for you to pick up a $25 coffee card from Lewis County Coffee.

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0: Well, let's take a peek at that forecast. Hitting 65 today, partly sunny. We do have a 30% chance of showers, creeping into a 9% chance overnight and tomorrow, with a high near 60 for our Friday at Van Halen. Girl.

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0: Ace of Base, Sunlight 95, and I'm DJ Kelsey. Well, we got a little bit of a sunrise happening off yonder. We should see a high near 65 today. Partly sunny, but increasing chance of rain overnight. And tomorrow as well, rain likely with a high near 60. Over the weekend, partly to mostly sunny, mid to upper 60s.
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3: From Live 95's local newsroom, I'm Matt Shannon. Flood season is on the way. Would you and your family be ready? As Miles McKnight explains, it's not too early to prepare.
4: In December of last year, a major flood event impacted much of Lewis County. According to officials, nearly 600 local residents required assistance during the flood. More than 130 properties were damaged in Lewis County. Over 20 of them were destroyed. Fast forward to now, with flood season again up ahead, local emergency workers say that it's not too early to prepare for such potential disasters. November marks the unofficial beginning to flood season here in the Lewis County area. And while that's over a month from now, Lewis County Emergency Management recommends that if you need to, it's best to purchase your flood insurance in September because it takes 30 days for your coverage to take effect. Officials say that your coverage should last a full year, and buying flood insurance now guarantees that your property and belongings are protected before the flood season begins. For help in finding the best plan for you, contact your local insurance broker.
3: Last week, the Washington State Salmon Recovery Funding Board announced the award of over $21 million in grants. Lewis County is the recipient of a $900,000 grant that the Lower Columbia Fish Enhancement Group will use to restore 1 mile of Salmon Creek, 4 tributaries, and a large wetland on property known as Camp Singing Wind. Salmon Creek is a major tributary to the Lower Cowlitz River. Historic logging and farming practices, as well as other development, have harmed the habitats in this part of the watershed. The project aims to correct those problems and start broader restoration efforts for the entire watershed during the next decade. Crews will build 80 log jams, plant about 10,000 trees and shrubs, and correct 3 fish passage barriers. The Centralia Police Department wants to warn you about a scam going around. If someone asks you to buy a gift card for them or mail them a gift card as payment for anything, that's a scam. It's incredibly difficult to recuperate money used to purchase gift cards. The scam tends to target the elderly, but they've also seen young adults as victims too. Let's check sports. Bobby Jackson has details.
5: In local sports, WF West and Centralia girls soccer teams will be in action this evening as the 5-0-2 Bearcats will be on the road at Black Hills in their first conference game of the season. And the 2-3-1 Tigers are also on the road against Shelton, with both varsity games slated for 7 o'clock. In 2B soccer, Napa Vine travels to Tudor Lake to play at 4 o'clock, and Toledo welcomes Battleground with that game set for 6 p.m. Seattle Seahawks quarterback Sam Darnold practiced with the team yesterday and will ramp up as the week goes along, according to head coach Mike McDonald. No word yet as to whether Darnold will start against the Commanders on Sunday. McDonald also had high praise for his backup Drew Locke in his performance against the Arizona Cardinals this past Sunday, leading the team to a 31-7 division victory. And in college football this week, most of the country will be diving into conference play with several matchups that could have huge implications in the top 25, with number 1 Texas at number 14 Tennessee, number 4 Ole Miss at number 21 Florida, and number 20 Oregon at number 12 USC, with early predictors taking the Ducks in that one by 6, 37-31. I'm Bobby Jackson.
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I got my quiz question ready and a $25 gift card. Lewis County Coffee Company up for grabs. 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

0: It's Robert Plant on Live 95, and at 7:15, it's time to kick off the rock and roll quiz. 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Now this week I've got up for grabs coffee cards, $25 coffee cards, Lewis County Coffee Company. It's what you're taking home if you have the correct answer to my quiz question today. My question this morning: a recent survey found that just over 60% of teenagers have never purchased these. What are they? What am I talking about? Give me a call for the quiz at 736-1766. My question again: a recent survey found that just over 60% of teenagers have never purchased these. What am I talking about? What do you think it is? Give me a call for the quiz. 360-736-1766.
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percent of teenagers have never purchased these. What are they? And I get a great guess right off the bat for like CDs or DVDs. VHS is worth a VHS. Not my right answer yet. Give me a call for the quiz at 736-1766. It's George Thorogood, Live 95.

Well, we're going strong with a rock and roll quiz. My question this morning, a recent survey found that just over 60% of teenagers have never purchased these. What are they? Some great guesses right off the bat. CDs or VHSs? Calculators? Right there on the phone. Give me a call for the quiz. Not my right answer yet.

0: One Republic on Live 95, and I'm DJ Kelsey, and at 7:26, we are smack dab in the middle, the Rock and Roll Quiz. The quiz that's brought to you by Centralia Point S Tire and Auto at 1741 Harrison Avenue, Centralia. Autumn is here. Time to have those shocks, brakes, and tires checked out. Have it all checked out today at Point S Tire and Auto, open right now, nice and early on Harrison in Centralia. Now this week, I've got $25 gift cards from Lewis County Coffee Company up for grabs for the quiz. That's what you're taking home if you have the correct answer to my quiz question. My question this morning. A recent survey found that just over 60% of teenagers have never purchased these. What are they? Some great guesses. You know, like a checkbook or CDs, DVDs, VHSs. Calculators, right there on the phone now. I'm going to purchase a separate little thing. You're not going to have a calculator with you. Yes, I will. Encyclopedia is another thing. Well, not my right answer yet, but all great guesses. My question again, a recent survey found that just over 60% of teenagers have never purchased these. What am I talking about? Give me a call for the quiz. The phone line, 736-1766. 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
1: You have an answer yet?
0: Not yet. What are you thinking?
1: Postage stamps.
0: You are 100% correct.
1: Oh, cool.
0: Congrats. Who do I have on the phone today?
1: Michelle.
0: You know, I was just thinking, I got to start sending some more letters out.
1: Yeah.
0: The good mail and not just bills and stuff.
1: Yeah, that would be nice.
0: Well, I've got a $25 gift card for you from Lewis County Coffee Company.
1: All right. Thanks a lot.
0: Well, thank you for playing along. Yes, stamps. Postage stamps. I mean, I don't really remember buying them as a teenager. I think Mamo had them. Or Dado. One. Michelle, my winner today. We'll be back in at it with one more $25 gift card, a coffee card up for grabs from Lewis County Coffee Company tomorrow morning for the Rock and Roll Quiz on Live 95.
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Well, let's take a peek at that forecast. We had a great sunrise this morning. 65 today, increasing cloudage. And chance of rain only growing as well. So like a 30% chance this afternoon. Overnight and tomorrow, 90% chance of rain. Right around 60, our tippy-top temp tomorrow. Partly to mostly sunny over the weekends. 47 degrees in the Twin Cities. The Wallflowers, one headlight on Live 98.

0: Cannon's Loving You on Live 95, and it's 7:55. If you missed out on the rock and roll quiz today, it returns tomorrow morning, one more time this week at 7:15, weekday mornings, the quiz. I've got one more $25 coffee cart from Lewis County Coffee Company up for grabs tomorrow. Michelle was my winner today. If you missed out on the quiz, maybe you just barely missed the answer, you know? Hate when that happens. My question again, a recent survey found that just over 60% of teenagers have never purchased these. What are they? The correct answer, a lot of great guesses, but correct answer, postage stamps. Michelle, my winner today. We're backing at it. One more time this week, tomorrow morning at 7:15, the quiz on Live 95. Well, it's just about time now to check in with Matt Shan and the Shan Man. The newsroom for Miles McKnight. 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
3: From Live 95's local newsroom, I'm Matt Shannon. Flood season is on the way. Would you and your family be ready? As Miles McKnight explains, it's not too early to prepare.
4: In December of last year, a major flood event impacted much of Lewis County. According to officials, nearly 600 local residents required assistance during the flood. More than 130 properties were damaged in Lewis County. Over 20 of them were destroyed. Fast forward to now, with flood season again up ahead, local emergency workers say that it's not too early to prepare for such potential disasters. November marks the unofficial beginning to flood season here in the Lewis County area. And while that's over a month from now, Lewis County Emergency Management recommends that if you need to, it's best to purchase your flood insurance in September because it takes 30 days for your coverage to take effect. Officials say that your coverage should last a full year, and buying flood insurance now guarantees that your property and belongings are protected before the flood season begins. For help in finding the best plan for you, contact your local insurance broker.
3: Last week, the Washington State Salmon Recovery Funding Board announced the award of over $21 million in grants. Lewis County is the recipient of a $900,000 grant that the Lower Columbia Fish Enhancement Group will use to restore 1 mile of Salmon Creek, 4 tributaries, and a large wetland on property known as Camp Singing Wind. Salmon Creek is a major tributary to the Lower Cowlitz River. Historic logging and farming practices, as well as other development, have harmed the habitats in this part of the watershed. The project aims to correct those problems and start broader restoration efforts for the entire watershed during the next decade. Crews will build 80 log jams, plant about 10,000 trees and shrubs, and correct 3 fish passage barriers. The Centralia Police Department wants to warn you about a scam going around. If someone asks you to buy a gift card for them or mail them a gift card as payment for anything, that's a scam. It's incredibly difficult to recuperate money used to purchase gift cards. The scam tends to target the elderly, but they've also seen young adults as victims too. Let's check sports. Bobby Jackson has details.
5: In local sports, WF West and Centralia girls soccer teams will be in action this evening as the 5-0-2 Bearcats will be on the road at Black Hills in their first conference game of the season. And the 2-3-1 Tigers are also on the road against Shelton, with both varsity games slated for 7 o'clock. In 2B soccer, Napa Vine travels to Tudor Lake to play at 4 o'clock, and Toledo welcomes Battleground with that game set for 6 p.m. Seattle Seahawks quarterback Sam Darnold practiced with the team yesterday and will ramp up as the week goes along, according to head coach Mike McDonald. No word yet as to whether Darnold will start against the Commanders on Sunday. McDonald also had high praise for his backup Drew Lock in his performance against the Arizona Cardinals this past Sunday, leading the team to a 31-7 division victory. And in college football this week, most of the country will be diving into conference play with several matchups that could have huge implications in the top 25, with number 1 Texas at number 14 Tennessee, number 4 Ole Miss at number 21 Florida, and number 20 Oregon at number 12 USC, with early predictors taking the Ducks in that one by 6, 37-31. I'm Bobby Jackson.
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0: Sticks on Live 95, and I'm DJ Kelsey. 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
0: Well, it's

C word. Looking at a high near 65 today. Enjoy whatever sunshine we get because got clouds coming in. Chance of rain going from 30 to 90% overnight. Tomorrow, more rain likely with a high near 60, partly to mostly sunny over the weekend. Huey Lewis in the news on Live 95.

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0: The Giant on Live 95, and I'm DJ Kelsey. Well, it's 8:34 on this Thursday. Got some new TV out today. Hex Kitchen Season 25 debuts on Fox. Season 13, American Horror Story on FX and Hulu. And then a new comedy series, Different World, on Netflix. I see your late night guest tonight. Got Ben Affleck and Jimmy Kimmel. We'll see if his best buddy shows up. We'll see. Sienna Miller on with Jimmy Fallon. And then Kenan Thompson on Seth Meyers, your late night guest tonight.
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0: We got a little sunshine hanging around at the moment, but soak it up while you can because we do have more cloudage coming in. 30% chance of rain turning into a 90% chance of rain overnight and tomorrow. More rain likely with a high near 60. Mid-60s over the weekend, partly to mostly sunny. It's 50 degrees in the Twin Cities. 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

0: Joel, 11:95 at 8:56 on this Thursday, this Friday Eve. If you missed out on the quiz this morning, Michelle was my winner today. My question was, a recent survey found that just over 60% of teenagers have never purchased these. What are they? Michelle, my winner today, the correct answer, a lot of great guesses. Correct answer was postage stamps. Backing at it tomorrow morning with another $25 coffee card. Lewis County Coffee Company up for grabs with a quiz tomorrow morning on Live 95. It's time now to check in with Matt Shannon, the Shan Man in the newsroom for Miles McKnight. 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
2: From Live 95's local newsroom, I'm Matt Shannon. Flood season is on the way. Would you and your family be ready? As Miles McKnight explains, it's not too early to prepare.
1: In December of last year, a major flood event impacted much of Lewis County. According to officials, nearly 600 local residents required assistance during the flood. More than 130 properties were damaged in Lewis County. Over 20 of them were destroyed. Fast forward to now, with flood season again up ahead, local emergency workers say that it's not too early to prepare for such potential disasters. November marks the unofficial beginning to flood season here in the Lewis County area. And while that's over a month from now, Lewis County Emergency Management recommends that if you need to, it's best to purchase your flood insurance in September because it takes 30 days for your coverage to take effect. Officials say that your coverage should last a full year, and buying flood insurance now guarantees that your property and belongings are protected before the flood season begins. For help in finding the best plan for you, contact your local insurance broker.
2: Last week, the Washington State Salmon Recovery Funding Board announced the award of over $21 million in grants. Lewis County is the recipient of a $900,000 grant that the Lower Columbia Fish Enhancement Group will use to restore 1 mile of Salmon Creek, 4 tributaries,

0: a large wetland on property known as Camp Singing Wind. Salmon Creek is a major tributary to the lower Cowlitz River. Historic logging and farming practices, as well as other development, have harmed the habitats in this part of the watershed. The project aims to correct those problems and start broader restoration efforts for the entire watershed during the next decade. Crews will build 80 log jams, plant about 10,000 trees and shrubs, and correct 3 fish passage barriers. The Centralia Police Department wants to warn you about a scam going around. If someone asks you to buy a gift card for them or mail them a gift card as payment for anything, that's a scam. It's incredibly difficult to recuperate money used to purchase gift cards. The scam tends to target the elderly, but they've also seen young adults as victims too. Let's check sports. Bobby Jackson has details.
1: In local sports, WF West and Centralia girls soccer teams will be in action this evening as the 5-0-2 Bearcats will be on the road at Black Hills in their first conference game of the season. And the 2-3-1 Tigers are also on the road against Shelton, with both varsity games slated for 7 o'clock. In 2B soccer, Napa Vine travels to Tudor Lake to play at 4 o'clock, and Toledo welcomes Battleground with that game set for 6 p.m. Seattle Seahawks quarterback Sam Darnold practiced with the team yesterday and will ramp up as the week goes along, according to head coach Mike McDonald. No word yet as to whether Darnold will start against the Commanders on Sunday. McDonald also had high praise for his backup Drew Locke in his performance against the Arizona Cardinals this past Sunday, leading the team to a 31-7 division victory. And in college football, this week, most of the country will be diving into conference play with several matchups that could have huge implications in the top 25, with number 1 Texas at number 14 Tennessee, number 4 Ole Miss at number 21 Florida, and number 20 Oregon at number 12 USC, with early predictors taking the Ducks in that one by 6, 37-31. I'm Bobby Jackson.
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0: It's Stevie Nicks on Live 95, and I'm DJ Kelsey. Well, SNL season 52 kicks off this Saturday night live. NBA champion Jalen Brunson opening the season alongside K-pop group Cat's Eye. It's both their SNL debuts. Some other notable names from Obsession, Indy Neverett. You got Shane Gillis, Dakota Johnson set to host this season as well. SNL kicks off season 52 this Saturday.
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0: It's Lynyrd Skynyrd on Live 95, and I'm DJ Kelsey, taking a peek at that forecast for today, mid-60s. We do have a 30% chance of rain today, jumping to like a 90% chance overnight and tomorrow as well. Tomorrow, right around 60 degrees, then mid-60s, partly to mostly sunny over the weekend.
1: Too many in D.C. are asleep on the job and getting rich at our expense. 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I'm banning members of Congress from trading stocks. And I support term limits because being in office was never meant to be a permanent career.
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Hope you enjoy the rest of your Thursday this Friday Eve. I'll be back in at it same time, same place tomorrow. 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

0: 595 John Mellencamp. It's the Authority Song. 10:13 with Bobby Hart. All right, here's the deal. Technically, the Mariners are still alive in the AL West race. Realistically, not so much. Josh Naylor hit a bases-loaded single in the bottom of the 10th inning last night, and the M's beat the Astros 6-5. Now, for the Mariners to reach October, they need to win their last four games. The Astros have to lose their last four games, and the Rangers need to lose their last four games. So you're saying there's a chance? Mariners are hosting the L.A. Angels for the weekend, starting tonight at 6:40.
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0: Cloudy today and then a chance of rain later on today. Rain this evening, then rain likely late. More rain on the way tomorrow. We're aiming at 64 this afternoon, down around 49 overnight. Tomorrow up to 60. Right now, 54 here at Live 95.

0: It's the Rolling Stones, 10:36 with Bobby Hart. 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

95, 1046. Bobby Hart in for Miles McKnight this morning. Thursday night football on tap this evening. It's the Atlanta Falcons and the Green Bay Packers. They're meeting on Amazon tonight at 5.

0: Live 95, Lita Ford and Kiss Me Deadly. You know, I have this theory that all these rock and rollers know one another. More evidence to support that theory, Motley Crue's Nikki Sixx, he was Lita Ford's first real love, and the two supported one another both financially and creatively when they were both young rockers back in the 1980s.
1: Are you thinking about your team's defense during your brother's wedding? Did multiple guests have to shush you because you tried explaining leverage to a groomsman while the bride walked the aisle? Did you misplace the ring because you haven't been able to focus on anything other than why your defensive coordinator insists on playing zone coverage every game despite getting gashed underneath?
2: I could have sworn I had it. Here, can you hold my Dr. Pepper really quick?
1: Did the officiant have to improvise a replacement ring out of yarn just to keep the ceremony moving?
2: You can't even tell the difference.
1: You're not crazy. You're a fan. And a college football fan's mind is always on the game, no matter the occasion. 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Will it help you find the ring? Probably not. Will your brother ever fully trust you again? Definitely not. But will it taste delicious while your brother and new sister-in-law angrily listen to you explain ring insurance to them on their wedding night? You betcha. College football. It's a Pepper thing.
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0: Live 95, Lou Gramm. Spent all that time with Foreigner. After 50 years of performing, Lou is retiring here at the end of the year. Right now, he can still hit the high notes, and he's afraid that not too much longer he's not going to be able to. So he's just going to retire from performing at the end of the year. Cloudy and a chance of rain today. Rain this evening, more rain late overnight, and then tomorrow, still more rain. We're aiming at 64 before we're done today, 49 tonight. High tomorrow up around 60. Right now, it's 54.
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1: Too many in D.C. are asleep on the job and getting rich at our expense. 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And I support term limits because being in office was never meant to be a permanent career.
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3: From Live 95's local newsroom, I'm Matt Shannon. Last week, the Washington State Salmon Recovery Funding Board announced the award of over $21 million in grants. Lewis County is the recipient of a $900,000 grant that the Lower Columbia Fish Enhancement Group will use to restore 1 mile of Salmon Creek, 4 tributaries, and a large wetland on property known as Camp Singing Wind. Salmon Creek is a major tributary to the Lower Cowlitz River. Historic logging and farming practices, as well as other development, have harmed the habitats in this part of the watershed.

0: project aims to correct those problems and start broader restoration efforts for the entire watershed during the next decade. Crews will build 80 log jams, plant about 10,000 trees and shrubs, and correct 3 fish passage barriers. The Centralia Police Department wants to warn you about a scam going around. If someone asks you to buy a gift card for them or mail them a gift card as payment for anything, that's a scam. It's incredibly difficult to recuperate money used to purchase gift cards. The scam tends to target the elderly, but they've also seen young adults as victims too. I'm Matt Shannon, and you're up to date with Live 95.
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0: Cloudy today with a chance of rain later this afternoon. They seem to think primarily after 4 o'clock or so. More rain overnight tonight. More rain expected tomorrow. Up to 64 this afternoon, down to 49 overnight. 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

0: Live 95, like a prayer. It's Madonna. And Bobby Hart here, 1-11. Well, the Seattle Seahawks are all the way across the country. They're in the other Washington this weekend to meet the Commanders. Will Sam Darnold play? Yeah, we can't seem to get a straight answer on that. Around the club, they're saying, well, he's doing all the right things. He's practiced with the regular team and everything. But nobody will just come out and say, yes, he is playing. So in the meantime, we have Drew Lock ready to step up and fill in again if needed. Hawks, by the way, are favored by 7 this weekend. That game comes up Sunday morning at 10 o'clock.
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0: Well, a chance of rain here this afternoon. They tend to think it's going to be late this afternoon, 4 o'clock, 5 o'clock. More rain expected overnight tonight, and then tomorrow, showers on the way. We're aiming at 64 before we're done this afternoon, down to 49 overnight, and tomorrow's high about 60. 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

0: 95, it's Weezer. 131 with Bobby Hartwell. Have you figured out all that you need for Halloween? Costumes for the kids? Costumes for you, for that matter? Well, no pressure yet. You got 37 more days to figure it out.
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Seattle Kraken launched their 2026-2027 regular season 1 week from tonight. They're at Calgary to face the Flames. As it works out, the Kraken and the Flames meet in Seattle tonight in a preseason game.

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0: 95, Once Bitten, Twice Shy. Great White and Bobby Hart this afternoon, 2:15. College football on tap this weekend, Saturday afternoon at 4:30. The Cougars are hosting the Arizona Wildcats. And then Saturday night at 8 o'clock, the Huskies host the Minnesota Golden Gophers.
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0: Chance of rain here this afternoon. They tend to think it's going to wait until about 5 o'clock to rain. Yeah, we'll see how that works out. Rain expected overnight, and then tomorrow it's a day of showers. Aiming at 64 this afternoon. Overnight low of 49. Tomorrow a little cooler with a high up around 60. 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

0: It's a Talking Heads Wild Wild Life on Live 95. Thursday afternoon, 3:10. I'm Matt Channon checking in. Nice to have you tuned in. Decent day in Southwest Washington. Mostly gray skies. By tonight, there is 90% chance of rain. More of the same for tomorrow. Partly sunny. Saturday, sunny mid-60s by Sunday. Currently 65 degrees in Centralia here at Live 95.
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Live 95, well, it's 319, and earlier today, DJ Kelsey had her quiz on the air. A recent survey found that just over 60% of teenagers have never purchased these. The correct answer, stamps. Remember collecting stamps? I still got some somewhere. They're worth about one penny each, I think. Anyways, the answer, getting it correct, was worth a $25 gift card. Good at any Lewis County Coffee Company location. Same prize up for grabs again tomorrow morning, 7:15. 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

0: 95. 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Later on, get yourself in gear. We got the Drive at 5 on the air, brought to you by Toledo Hotel. 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

Live 95 at 341 Twin Cities area weather, mostly cloudy for today. Got a 90% chance of rain in the mix for tonight and tomorrow. Partly sunny Saturday, mostly sunny on Sunday, and 65 degrees now at Live 95.

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Thanks for hanging out with me. 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

0: It's George Harrison here on Live 95 at 4:10 Thursday afternoon in Southwest Washington, a mostly cloudy kind of day. Tonight, there's a 90% chance of rain, so it's likely temperature down to 50. Tomorrow, gray skies, 90% chance of showers. For the weekend, though, final weekend of September, looking at partly sunny on Saturday, mostly sunny Sunday, and 64 our current temp here at Live 95.
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0: The latest from Taylor Swift, for today at least. She's got a brand new song that becomes available tomorrow called Patient Zero. And there are three other new songs because she's reissuing her album, The Life of a Showgirl. 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
1: 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From tenant screening and rent collection to those 2 a.m. water leak calls, our team works to take the pressure off property owners. 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
2: 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Don't miss out on all the action, which includes tuners, hobby stocks, mini stocks, super fours, South Sound Bandits, and fireworks. It's all happening at South Sound Speedway on the West Coast's fastest 3/8 mile paint oval. You don't want to miss the high-speed racing action this Saturday night at South Sound Speedway. Take I-5 exit 88 and head 2 miles east of South Sound Speedway, where legends are born.
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Updated weather for Southwest Washington. Decent day, but a 90% chance of rain this evening. Stays the same tomorrow for the final weekend of September. Got partly sunny Saturday, mostly sunny on Sunday. Temperatures in the mid-60s. 65 right now with the Monkees, Heart and Soul on Live 95.

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0: That's the Counting Crows and Mr. Jones on Live 95 at 4:58. On the way in just over a minute, I got a quick recap of today's top local news stories. Then after that, the drive at 5 will begin, brought to you by Toledo Tel. Now, during today's drive, in about 15 minutes, I'm giving away a 4-pack of admission tickets to head up to Puyallup and enjoy some time at the Washington State Fair. 5:30, the Top 40 flashback will happen. There's requests, occasional dedications, and if you want to join in, I've made it as easy as I can. It's a call to me at 360-736-1766. So, it's all on the way next.
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4: This product has intoxicating effects that may be habit-forming. Cannabis can impair concentration, coordination, and judgment. Do not operate a vehicle or machinery under the influence of this drug. There may be health risks associated with consumption of this product. And for use only by adults 21 and older. Keep out of the reach of children.
5: From Live 95's local newsroom, I'm Matt Shannon. Last week, the Washington State Salmon Recovery Funding Board announced the award of over $21 million in grants. Lewis County is the recipient of a $900,000 grant that the Lower Columbia Fish Enhancement Group will use to restore 1 mile of Salmon Creek, 4 tributaries, and a large wetland on property known as Camp Singing Wind. Salmon Creek is a major tributary to the Lower Cowlitz River. Historic logging and farming practices, as well as other development, have harmed the habitats in this part of the watershed. The project aims to correct those problems and start broader restoration efforts for the entire watershed during the next decade. Crews will build 80 log jams, plant about 10,000 trees and shrubs, and correct 3 fish passage barriers. The Centralia Police Department wants to warn you about a scam going around. If someone asks you to buy a gift card for them or mail them a gift card as payment for anything, that's a scam. It's incredibly difficult to recuperate money used to purchase gift cards. The scam tends to target the elderly, but they've also seen young adults as victims too. I'm Matt Shannon, and you're up to date with Live 95.
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5: All right, Thursday afternoon in lovely Lewis County. I'm Matt Shannon. Thanks for tuning in. Our Drive at 5 brought to you by Toledo Tel. If you want to join in, think of something, call me up at 360-736-1766. As we begin with the insatiable Depeche Mode, Just Can't Get Enough, kicking off today's Drive at 5.